0: 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I'm Captain Tim with a Mac FM note. 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
1: On deck next, seven smooth sailing songs. Mac FM weather for Rogers City, the Lationo Islands, and Palestine. Mostly clear skies tonight, low 44. Mostly sunny Monday, high 66. Mostly sunny Tuesday, maybe a shower, high around 70. 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
1: ABC News, I'm Chuck Sievertson. Oil tankers are not yet moving through the Strait of Hormuz. President Trump, in announcing on social media the immediate lifting of the U.S. Navy blockade of the oil shipping route, also is writing that the strait isn't opening until the signing of the deal on Friday. That's because the oil flow is linked to removing mines, says the president. Prime Minister of Pakistan says the initial agreement, not a final nuclear deal, covers Lebanon and Iranian demand. It comes after Israeli air attacks in Beirut today drew condemnation from the Iranians. Avner Levon, a former senior officer who worked in Israeli military intelligence, on ABC's This Week.
2: Prime Minister Netanyahu would think it's a bad deal because it gives Iran a lifeline of financial aid, financial support, where what Iran really needs is more pressure.
1: U.S. and global oil are trading lower. Stock futures are higher. This is ABC News.
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0: 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Mac FM weather for Rogers City, the Lationel Islands, and Pelston. Mostly clear skies tonight, low 44. Mostly sunny Monday, high 66. Mostly sunny Tuesday, maybe a shower, high around 70. 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As the weekend winds down, we're on a smooth sailing musical cruise.

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1: ABC News, I'm Chuck Sievertson. The initial agreement announced by President Trump with Iran tonight ends the U.S. Navy blockade of the Strait of Hormuz immediately, but oil tankers won't be moving yet. Mines have to be cleared, says the president. He says the strait isn't opening until the signing of the deal next Friday. Iran's National Security Council says the agreement stops the war on all fronts, including Lebanon, immediately and permanently. The Iranian Council says negotiations for a final agreement will be postponed until after the U.S. fulfills its obligations. That includes the nuclear issues. ABC News Chief Global Affairs Correspondent Martha Raddatz in Jerusalem.
2: White House officials have said this agreement is not based on trust but verification, and this still has a very long way to go before any permanent peace or nuclear deal is hammered out.
1: Russians have launched a massive overnight missile attack at Ukraine's capital, Kyiv, says the mayor. This is ABC News.
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3: All set to play seven of your favorite smooth sailing songs. Mac FM weather for Hessel, Alpena, and Harbor Springs. Mostly clear overnight, low 44. Mostly sunny Monday, high 66. Mostly sunny Tuesday, maybe a shower, high around 70. 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
1: ABC News, I'm Chuck Sievertson. President Trump announcing on social media the immediate lifting of the U.S. Navy blockade of the Strait of Hormuz, writing that the strait isn't opening, though, until the signing of the deal next Friday. Mines have to be cleared, says the president. Iran's National Security Council says the war on all fronts, including Lebanon, will end immediately and permanently starting tonight. It says negotiations for a final agreement will be postponed until after the U.S. fulfills its obligations. ABC's Martha Raddatz in Jerusalem.
2: This does feel different because we have heard from the Iranians. They believe they will sign a deal, saying they are looking at the final memorandum from the United States.
1: A $60 million sponsor-covered UFC cage fight at the White House tonight. Mr. Trump has a long friendship with UFC's chief and owns stock in its parent company. The Russians have launched a massive missile attack at Ukraine's capital, says the mayor. This is ABC News.
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0: 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I'm Captain Tim with a Mac FM note. 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
3: 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Mac FM weather for Hessel, Alpena, and Harbor Springs. Mostly clear overnight, low 44. Mostly sunny Monday, high 66. Mostly sunny Tuesday, maybe a shower, high around 70. 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
1: ABC News, I'm Chuck Severson. There's a deal, but it's not the whole deal. President Trump and Iran announcing the immediate lifting of the U.S. Navy blockade of the Strait of Hormuz, but the oil shipping route isn't opening until the signing of the deal next Friday. Mines have to be cleared, says the president. Iran's National Security Council says the war on all fronts, including Lebanon, will end immediately and permanently. It says negotiations for a final agreement, which includes nuclear issues, are still ahead. Bob McNally, head of Rapidan Energy Group.
2: There's a risk that that hole will be with us, if you will, in July and August, and that we still could see upward pressure on prices later this summer because of the size of the hole that has been ripped into the global oil market.
1: President Trump will travel tonight to a G7 summit in Evian, France. Massive Russian missile attack tonight on Ukraine. This is ABC News.
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0: 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Another musical cruise is coming up. I'm Captain Tim with a Mac FM note. 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
0: 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Mac FM weather for Hessel, Alpena, and Harbor Springs. Mostly clear overnight, low 44. Mostly sunny Monday, high 66. Mostly sunny Tuesday, maybe a shower, high around 70. 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
2: 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Mac FM weather for Hessel, Alpena, and Harbor Springs. Mostly clear overnight, low 44. Mostly sunny Monday, high 66. Mostly sunny Tuesday, maybe a shower, high around 70. 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
0: 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Mac FM weather for Hessel, Alpena, and Harbor Springs. Mostly clear overnight, low 44. Mostly sunny Monday, high 66. Mostly sunny Tuesday, maybe a shower, high around 70. 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

0: 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I'm Captain Tim with the Mac FM Note. 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
0: 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Mac FM weather for Hessel, Alpena, and Harbor Springs. Mostly clear overnight, low 44. Mostly sunny Monday, high 66. Mostly sunny Tuesday, maybe a shower, high around 70. 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
0: 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Mac FM weather for Hessel, Alpena, and Harbor Springs. Mostly clear overnight, low 44. Mostly sunny Monday, high 66. Mostly sunny Tuesday, maybe a shower, high around 70. 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
0: After a quick look at the weather, we'll set sail with 7 smooth sailing songs to start your day. Mac FM weather for Mackinac Island, Petoskey, and Sheboygan. Sunny today, high 73. Temperatures falling to the 60s this afternoon. West winds around 5 to 15. Tonight, partly cloudy. Chance of showers overnight, low 53. A chance of showers and thunderstorms tomorrow. Tuesday's high 77. Wednesday, partly sunny, high 69. Looking into Thursday, morning showers, high 66. 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
1: ABC News, I'm Chuck Sievertson. A deal announced by the U.S. and Iran ends the war on all fronts, including Lebanon, but no word about it resolving Iran's nuclear issues. Formal signing is Friday, though President Trump says the U.S. naval blockade, the Strait of Hormuz, is lifted. It's not open till Friday because mines have to be cleared. Iran says negotiations for a final agreement are ahead. The New York Knicks waited 53 years for an NBA championship. Sunday night on the ice, the Carolina Hurricanes won their first Stanley Cup championship in 20 years, beating the Vegas Golden Knights 3-0. Jordan Staal crowned the NHL's MVP.
2: It's amazing. This is something I've been going after ever since we got the first one. I mean, you would want to win it again and again and again. And what a feeling, what a battle the boys were grinding today.
1: At the White House Sunday night, a $60 million sponsor-covered UFC event, 7 cage fights. Mr. Trump friends with UFC's chief. This is ABC News.
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4: Mike Grisdale, Black Diamond Broadcasting, more community perspective. We get to learn about the Northland Players Summer Youth Theater that's underway and shows coming soon to the Sheboygan Opera House. Moana Jr. this year. We're talking with the directors of the performance, Katie Mallory and Kara DeAndrea.
5: Hello.
4: Thanks for stopping in. I know you've been working on this for a while with rehearsals. When are the shows going to take place, Katie?
5: The shows are Thursday, June 18th, Friday, June 19th, and Saturday, June 20th. And the two, Thursday and Friday, are at 7 p.m. and Saturday at 2 p.m. matinee.
4: Ticket prices? You've got that memorized, I know.
6: Yeah, I could do that. Students are $8. Regular admission is $14. And we have a senior matinee price for Saturday at $11.
4: All right, so this doesn't happen overnight. I know you get prepared, and you've been doing some rehearsals already. When did all that get started?
5: Well, we, as directors, started preparing as soon as the last show was done. So it's been about a year now. But the kids have been preparing for about 4 weeks now. They had a workshop that we provide for free for any kid who wants to just try out theater. And then we have auditions, and after auditions, they get their scripts or their music, and they have been preparing for just under 3 weeks.
4: Kara, what are the ages, the kids that perform in this show?
6: We have ages from 8 to 15 in the show, and we have students that are coming from all over the area, many in Sheboygan, of course, but we have a lot of Mackinac City kids, we've got Gaylord kids, we've got Pelston, and so it's really nice to see everybody coming together and really bonding.
4: This is like an annual event here early in the summer season, but seems like it's growing, the number of participants anyway.
6: Yeah, absolutely. So Katie and I started helping out with Summer Youth Theater in 2024 with Annie Jr., and that show had about 22 cast and crew members. And then Katie and I started as directors with The Lion King Jr. last year. We had about 40 cast and crew. And this year, we're so thrilled to have 68 cast and crew performing and working backstage for Moana Jr.
4: Katie, this is unique because it's based on a movie, not a musical, correct?
5: Yes, and it's just made for kids, too. There's no adult performances that are around that are for stage. So if you want to see a live-action Moana with Moana Jr., it's just over an hour long, and it's really special because it's just made for these performances for kids.
4: Okay, it's Moana Jr. at the Sheboygan Opera House, the Northland Players Summer Youth Theater. Performances June 18th, 19th, and 20th. More information at theoperahouse.org. When you have a musical, you need

0: need music. So who's in charge of the music and maybe the choreography? Can you break that down?
1: Miss Abby Mullis, our music teacher at the intermediate school in Sheboygan, is the musical director. The music itself is programmed, so we don't have a live orchestra, but none of these junior shows do, save like one or two of them, because it's hard to put that on within 3 weeks as well to have all those instrumentations. So we have it ready to go, but she has provided the musical direction for this show, and the kids have even had to learn an oceanic language, which it seems harder for us adults to do versus the kids. The kids seem to pick it up right away. Just like Lion King Jr. last year, they had to learn an African language. And so this year they're learning oceanic. But it's very beautiful. Abby does a great job putting this all together, and the kids are just such willing learners.
0: A lot of these kids, they have experience. Some of them might. Some are newcomers, right?
2: Yeah. I would say it's almost like 50-50 with our cast this year. You know, we have a lot of students who have been in past productions, Lion King and Annie. I have a lot of my dancers from, I teach at the Opera House, all the dance lessons, coming and joining the show, some of them for the first time. So we do have quite a variety of kids that have maybe some dance experience or some vocal experience or the whole theater experience as, in general, but we have a lot of newcomers as well. So it is new for some of them to be learning how to sing and dance simultaneously, and it's just great skill building because that's not a natural necessarily thing to do. And so we really see the value in providing kind of that experience for kids, because it transfers over into your math learning and into your team building for the future and for confidence building. So we're just happy to provide all those, you know, extra skills.
0: Those who've seen the movie, what is the big difference having this on stage?
1: It's a little different. Some scenes had to be cut because it's just too spectacular to do, but actually, I found some of the music is even better than the movie. Some of the way they have orchestrated it and some of the way the scenes flow, it's a really special way of experiencing Moana. And Moana is such a very popular movie already, and the music is very popular too. In fact, they're doing a movie this summer. Later this summer, they're going to do a reissue of a live-action movie, and so the popularity is there, and the staging is great, and we get the audience involved through things that they can wear, and our actors going through the audience as well, and so it's really a give and take with the audience.
0: So they just get out of school, and a lot of kids look forward to summer, but I imagine this is a little extra opportunity to enjoy that time.
2: Yes, absolutely. I mean, we started, our first week of rehearsals was the last week of school, which is a little bit tight. And so these kids are absolutely committed because it's not easy training. I mean, yesterday we had a 5-hour long rehearsal, and most of them were there for the entire time. And so on top of all the other skills we talked about a second ago, there's this patience that we have to learn as we each cast member waits for their time to shine, and so yeah, they'll get their break next week on June 21st.
0: Anything else?
1: Well, just the fact that they get to be on that beautiful Sheboygan Opera House stage. I've heard many of their parents saying, "You couldn't catch me up there," and hear their kids have the opportunity and the confidence and enthusiasm to be on that stage, and just to have that in our community is something very special. Most communities don't have something that we have here in Sheboygan, and we're very grateful to the Sheboygan Area Arts Council and Owen for making all of these rehearsals at the Opera House possible, and for all the support of the greater community who invest in the Opera House as well, and in the Summer Youth Theater Program.
2: And the sets are beautiful, too.
1: Yes.
2: We got a shout-out to Rob on the sets, and our costume. Our costumers, Nikki and Vicky, have just done some incredible work. So just the pizzazz before you even bring the kids in is going to be pretty fun.
0: Okay, Katie Mallory and Kara D'Andrea, the directors of

0: Moana Jr., Northland Players Summer Youth Theater, June 18th through the 20th at the Sheboygan Opera House. Best of luck, and I'm Mike Grisdale, Black Diamond Broadcasting.
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4: After a quick look at the weather, we'll set sail with 7 smooth sailing songs to start your day. Mac FM weather for Mackinac Island, Petoskey, and Sheboygan. Sunny today, high 73. Temperatures falling to the 60s this afternoon. West winds around 5 to 15. Tonight, partly cloudy. Chance of showers overnight, low 53. A chance of showers and thunderstorms tomorrow. Tuesday's high 77. Wednesday, partly sunny, high 69. Looking into Thursday, morning showers, high 66. 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
1: ABC News, I'm Sherry Preston. President Trump touting what he says is a great peace deal with Iran.
2: Trump saying that he ordered the immediate removal of the United States naval blockade on Iranian ports. He says the strait will reopen entirely and toll-free after the deal is signed later this week, saying, ships of the world, start your engines. Let the oil flow. Iranian officials confirming the deal, which is set to be signed in Switzerland on Friday. Vice President J.D. Vance is expected to attend.
1: ABC's Karen Wong.
3: ABC News, Washington.
1: Iran has promised to discuss the fate of its nuclear program over the next 60 days. The president celebrating his 80th birthday with UFC cage fights on the White House lawn. Now he's headed to the G7 summit in the French Alps. A large-scale Russian attack targeting one of Ukraine's most significant religious landmarks, a sacred place for Ukrainians and those in the Russian Orthodox Church, joining several countries worldwide, Britain banning social media for kids. This is ABC News.
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7: In Mackinac County, state police arrested a 63-year-old St. Ignace man on felony larceny charges last week. Andrew Valentine was arraigned in 92nd District Court on a felony charge of larceny by conversion of $20,000 or more, involving the Mackinac County Animal Shelter. Valentine was also involved with the Mackinac Animal Aid Association. He is also the former St. Ignace postmaster. Chippewa County Prosecutor Michael Edwards will handle the case. Valentine has been released on bond. His next court date is July 14. Governor Whitmer joined thousands of Michigan National Guard members at Camp Grayling Friday. It was the 2026 Memorial Pass in Review ceremony. She also recognized the 68 soldiers who returned home from overseas deployments last month. St. Ignace City Council meets tonight. On their agenda, a public meeting regarding the PACE program, which is the Property Assessed Clean Energy Program. Tonight's meeting starts 7 o'clock, St. Ignace City Council Chambers. Sheboygan School Board looking to fill an empty seat. Matt Melanarczyk has stepped down as a board member because he's moving outside the area. An individual will be appointed to fill the vacant position through the end of the year. Those interested must submit a letter of interest to the school board office no later than 4 o'clock, June 17th. Sheboygan School Board will interview candidates and possibly make a decision when they meet June 22nd. Tonight's Powerball jackpot is $269 million. Tuesday's Mega Millions now up to $413 million. Tigers were rained out in Cleveland yesterday. That game will be made up as part of a doubleheader September 4th. Detroit now headed to Houston for a three-game series beginning tonight. Troy Melton on the mound for the Tigers. High school sports, congratulations to the Harbor Springs girls soccer team. They won the state championship Friday in Division 4, beating Royal Oak Shrine 2-0. And in baseball, Traverse City St. Francis made it back-to-back state championships Saturday, beating Kalamazoo Christian 9-0. I'm Mike Grisdale.
0: All set. 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
2: After a quick look at the weather, we'll set sail with 7 smooth sailing songs to start your day. Mac FM weather for Mackinac Island, Petoskey, and Sheboygan. Sunny today, high 73. Temperatures falling to the 60s this afternoon. West winds around 5 to 15. Tonight, partly cloudy. Chance of showers overnight, low 53. A chance of showers and thunderstorms tomorrow. Tuesday's high 77. Wednesday, partly sunny, high 69. Looking into Thursday, morning showers, high 66. 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
1: ABC News, I'm Sherry Preston. After announcing the tentative peace deal with Iran, President Trump is now on his way to the G7 summit in the French Alps. ABC's Rachel Scott is in nearby Geneva.
2: President Trump had been publicly urging our allies to get more involved in this conflict, but all of them have refused, expressing frustration with the war. Protesters already clashing with police here in Geneva ahead of the summit. Some altercations turning violent, police firing tear gas. France, which is hosting the summit, is hoping to ease tensions with the U.S. and project unity. Also invited to this year's summit, Ukrainian President Volodymyr Zelensky. He spoke with President Trump by phone. They will be meeting.
1: The tentative deal with Iran, which includes reopening the Strait of Hormuz, but leaves talks about Iran's nuclear program for later. It's due to be signed on Friday. Great Britain this morning announcing it will ban anyone under 16 from going on social media. Kentucky Senator Mitch McConnell is in the hospital. No word yet on why. Fox Corporation has just announced it struck a deal to buy Roku, maker of the streaming TV devices. This is ABC News.
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1: In Mackinac County, state police arrested a 63-year-old St. Ignace man on felony larceny charges last week. Andrew Valentine was arraigned in 92nd District Court on a felony charge of larceny by conversion of $20,000 or more, involving the Mackinac County Animal Shelter. Valentine was also involved with the Mackinac Animal Aid Association. He is also the former St. Ignace postmaster. Chippewa County Prosecutor Michael Edwards will handle the case. Valentine has been released on bond. His next court date is July 14th. Governor Whitmer joined thousands of Michigan National Guard members at Camp Grayling Friday. It was the 2026 Memorial Pass in Review ceremony. She also recognized the 68 soldiers who returned home from overseas deployments last month. St. Ignace City Council meets tonight. On their agenda, a public meeting regarding the PACE program, which is the Property Assessed Clean Energy Program. Tonight's meeting starts 7 o'clock, St. Ignace City Council Chambers. Sheboygan School Board looking to fill an empty seat. Matt Melanarczyk has stepped down as a board member because he's moving outside the area. An individual will be appointed to fill the vacant position through the end of the year. Those interested must submit a letter of interest to the school board office no later than 4 o'clock, June 17th. Sheboygan School Board will interview candidates and possibly make a decision when they meet June 22nd. Tonight's Powerball jackpot is $269 million. Tuesday's Mega Millions now up to $413 million. Tigers were rained out in Cleveland yesterday. That game will be made up as part of a doubleheader September 4th. Detroit now headed to Houston for a three-game series beginning tonight. Troy Melton on the mound for the Tigers. High school sports, congratulations to the Harbor Springs girls soccer team. They won the state championship Friday in Division 4, beating Royal Oak Shrine 2-0. And in baseball, Traverse City St. Francis made it back-to-back state championships Saturday, beating Kalamazoo Christian 9-0. I'm Mike Grisdale.
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3: For years, we've been talking about both the positive and negative effects of being on social media. And I would say, by and large, for older adults, social media is net positive. Not all positive, but net positive. Helps them keep in touch with friends and stay social. But for younger people, social media use, especially heavy use, tends to be net negative. In fact, according to this year's World Happiness Report, youth who use social media more than 5 hours a day reported a lower level of well-being. And researchers who study this sort of thing found that many teens wish these platforms didn't even exist, and yet they can't seem to stop using them. Experts we talked to largely suggested two things. Ideally, along with your friend group, take some time offline. 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I'm Dr. Sanjay Gupta, helping you live a better life.
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6: After a quick look at the weather, we'll set sail with seven smooth sailing songs to start your day. Mac FM weather for Mackinac Island, Petoskey, and Sheboygan. Sunny today, high 73. Temperatures falling to the 60s this afternoon. West winds around 5 to 15. Tonight, partly cloudy. Chance of showers overnight, low 53. A chance of showers and thunderstorms tomorrow. Tuesday's high 77. Wednesday, partly sunny, high 69. Looking into Thursday, morning showers, high 66. 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
1: ABC News, I'm Sherry Preston. After announcing the tentative peace deal with Iran, President Trump is now on his way to the G7 summit in the French Alps. ABC's Rachel Scott is in nearby Geneva.
2: President Trump had been publicly urging our allies to get more involved in this conflict, but all of them have refused, expressing frustration with the war. Protesters already clashing with police here in Geneva ahead of the summit. Some altercations turning violent, police firing tear gas. France, which is hosting the summit, is hoping to ease tensions with the U.S. and project unity. Also invited to this year's summit, Ukrainian President Volodymyr Zelensky. He spoke with President Trump by phone. They will be meeting.
1: The tentative deal with Iran, which includes reopening the Strait of Hormuz, but leaves talks about Iran's nuclear program for later. It's due to be signed on Friday. Great Britain this morning announcing it will ban anyone under 16 from going on social media. Kentucky Senator Mitch McConnell is in the hospital. No word yet on why. Fox Corporation has just announced it struck a deal to buy Roku, maker of the streaming TV devices. This is ABC News.
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3: In Mackinac County, state police arrested a 63-year-old St. Ignace man on felony larceny charges last week. Andrew Valentine was arraigned in 92nd District Court on a felony charge of larceny by conversion of $20,000 or more, involving the Mackinac County Animal Shelter. Valentine was also involved with the Mackinac Animal Aid Association. He is also the former St. Ignace postmaster. Chippewa County Prosecutor Michael Edwards will handle the case. Valentine has been released on bond. His next court date is July 14. Governor Whitmer joined thousands of Michigan National Guard members at Camp Grayling Friday. It was the 2026 Memorial Pass in Review ceremony. She also recognized the 68 soldiers who returned home from overseas deployments last month. St. Ignace City Council meets tonight. On their agenda, a public meeting regarding the PACE program, which is the Property Assessed Clean Energy Program. Tonight's meeting starts 7 o'clock, St. Ignace City Council Chambers. Sheboygan School Board looking to fill an empty seat. Matt Melanarczyk has stepped down as a board member because he's moving outside the area. An individual will be appointed to fill the vacant position through the end of the year. Those interested must submit a letter of interest to the school board office no later than 4 o'clock, June 17th. Sheboygan School Board will interview candidates and possibly make a decision when they meet June 22nd. Tonight's Powerball jackpot is $269 million. Tuesday's Mega Millions now up to $413 million. Tigers were rained out in Cleveland yesterday. That game will be made up as part of a doubleheader September 4th. Detroit now headed to Houston for a three-game series beginning tonight. Troy Melton on the mound for the Tigers. High school sports, congratulations to the Harbor Springs girls soccer team. They won the state championship Friday in Division 4, beating Royal Oak Shrine 2-0. And in baseball, Traverse City St. Francis made it back-to-back state championships Saturday, beating Kalamazoo Christian 9-0. I'm Mike Grisdale.
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Sunny today, high 73. Temperatures falling to the 60s this afternoon. West winds around 5 to 15. Tonight, partly cloudy. Chance of showers overnight, low 53. A chance of showers and thunderstorms tomorrow. Tuesday's high 77. Wednesday, partly sunny, high 69. Looking into Thursday, morning showers, high 66. 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
1: ABC News, I'm Sherry Preston. After the announcement of the tentative peace deal between the U.S. and Iran, Vice President J.D. Vance tells ABC News the agreement gives two choices.
2: If they continue to try to rebuild their nuclear program, this deal ensures they will never have the resources in order to do that. On the other hand, if the Iranians are willing to give a long-term commitment, along with proper verification to giving up that nuclear weapon, we're willing to welcome them into the world economy, to lift some sanctions, and to turn over a new leaf in that relationship.
1: The deal calls for the reopening of the Strait of Hormuz, but sets up a 60-day ceasefire to allow for negotiations about Iran's nuclear program. It's set to be signed Friday. President Trump arrives soon for the G7 summit in the French Alps, a religious site in Ukraine, sacred to Orthodox Christians, struck during Russian attacks overnight. The attacks also leaving at least 11 people dead. This is ABC News.
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1: We'll set sail with seven of your favorite smooth sailing songs next. Mac FM weather for Alpena, Bablo Island, and Harbor Springs. Sunny skies through the afternoon. Temperatures in the upper 60s. West winds 5 to 15. Partly cloudy tonight. A chance of showers overnight. Low 53. A chance of showers, maybe a thunderstorm tomorrow. Tuesday's high 77. Looking into Wednesday, partly sunny. High 69. You've hopped on board Mac FM. We're on a smooth sailing musical cruise all day.

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1: ABC News, I'm Sherry Preston. Vice President J.D. Vance calls it a big win for anyone who cares about stability in the Middle East. The U.S. and Iran reaching a deal to extend the ceasefire for another 60 days and to reopen the Strait of Hormuz. Iran saying it will dismantle its nuclear program and stop funding of terrorist organizations in exchange for the lifting of international sanctions.
2: We're willing to give significant sanctions relief if the Iranians make the kind of long-term commitments that are necessary to be a normal country, to give up their nuclear weapons program, to stop funding terrorist activities all over the Middle East.
1: That's Vance on ABC News. The G7 summit getting underway this week in the French Alps. The Iran war, one of the topics. President Trump saying the Europeans didn't do enough to help in the conflict. Fox Corporation's buying the streaming platform Roku in a cash and stock deal valued at approximately $22 billion. The deal gives Fox access to the Roku channel. This is ABC News.
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0: We'll set sail with seven of your favorite smooth sailing songs next. Mac FM weather for Alpena, Bablo Island, and Harbor Springs. Sunny skies through the afternoon. Temperatures in the upper 60s. West winds 5 to 15. Partly cloudy tonight. A chance of showers overnight, low 53. A chance of showers, maybe a thunderstorm tomorrow. Tuesday's high 77. Looking into Wednesday, partly sunny, high 69. 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
1: ABC News, I'm Sherry Preston. Vice President J.D. Vance calls it a big win for anyone who cares about stability in the Middle East. The U.S. and Iran reaching a deal to extend the ceasefire for another 60 days and to reopen the Strait of Hormuz. Iran saying it will dismantle its nuclear program and stop funding of terrorist organizations in exchange for the lifting of international sanctions.
2: We're willing to give significant sanctions relief if the Iranians make the kind of long-term commitments that are necessary to be a normal country, to give up their nuclear weapons program, to stop funding terrorist activities all over the Middle East.
1: That's Vance on ABC News. The G7 summit getting underway.

0: This week in the French Alps, the Iran war, one of the topics. President Trump saying the Europeans didn't do enough to help in the conflict. Fox Corporation's buying the streaming platform Roku in a cash and stock deal valued at approximately $22 billion. 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

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Mac FM weather for Alpena, Bablo Island, and Harbor Springs. Sunny skies through the afternoon. Temperatures in the upper 60s. West winds 5 to 15. Partly cloudy tonight. A chance of showers overnight, low 53. A chance of showers, maybe a thunderstorm tomorrow. Tuesday's high, 77. Looking into Wednesday, partly sunny. High, 69. 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

0: And that wraps up another long set of Smooth Sailing Yacht Rock on Mac FM. 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
1: ABC News, I'm Michelle Franzen. In France, President Trump has arrived for the G7 summit this week, meeting with French President Emmanuel Macron and telling reporters he believes terms of the deal with Iran will be finalized later this week.
2: The deal's all signed, and the strait is already partially opened. As you know, they're doing a little hunting for a couple of mines that they've already found. But it's essentially ships are starting to go out now. On Friday, it'll be completely opened.
1: But today, the U.S. Navy issuing a maritime advisory to ships in the region, saying the U.S. blockade

0: Of Iranian ports will remain in effect until the agreement is formally completed. In Missouri, federal investigators beginning to collect evidence today of that deadly skydiving plane crash over the weekend 65 miles outside Kansas City. The pilot, along with 11 skydivers, were killed when the plane went down shortly after takeoff from Butler Memorial Airport. The cause remains unknown. On Wall Street, stocks are up. This is ABC News.
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1: We'll set sail with seven of your favorite smooth sailing songs next. Mac FM weather for Alpena, Bablo Island, and Harbor Springs. Sunny skies through the afternoon. Temperatures in the upper 60s. West winds 5 to 15. Partly cloudy tonight. A chance of showers overnight. Low 53. A chance of showers. Maybe a thunderstorm tomorrow. Tuesday's high 77. Looking into Wednesday, partly sunny. High 69. 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
1: ABC News, I'm Michelle Franzen. Happening now in France, world leaders, including President Trump, arriving for this week's G7 summit. The president, meeting with France's leader earlier, told reporters that a new memo of understanding between the U.S. and Iran has been digitally signed and will be finalized, he says, Friday in Geneva. President Trump says the strait will be reopening fully and vowed that Iran will not control that critical shipping waterway.
2: It's toll free. We had a little argument on that. It's toll free. So I don't think we're going to need much help. But I don't think it's a bad idea to have a ship or two up here from a few countries.
1: Iran's foreign ministry also says that they will still collect what they call a service fee to help escort ships through the strait. Prices for a barrel of crude began to drop on word of a deal, and the U.S. gas prices also dipping below $4 a gallon. Extreme heat alerts stretching up and down the West Coast, with California's Central Valley along with the Pacific Northwest, Oregon facing triple-digit temperatures. This is ABC News.
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5: We'll set sail with seven of your favorite smooth sailing songs next. Mac FM weather for Alpena, Bablo Island, and Harbor Springs. Sunny skies through the afternoon. Temperatures in the upper 60s. West winds 5 to 15. Partly cloudy tonight. A chance of showers overnight, low 53. A chance of showers, maybe a thunderstorm tomorrow. Tuesday's high 77. Looking into Wednesday, partly sunny. High 69. You've hopped on board Mac FM. We're on a smooth sailing musical cruise all day.

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1: ABC News, I'm Michelle Franzen. A peace deal between the U.S. and Iran could be finalized by the end of this week. That according to President Trump. He's in France now for the G7, telling reporters a memo of understanding has been signed digitally. The president also says the ceasefire would be extended for 60 days and the Strait of Hormuz would reopen, along with talks beginning on Iran's nuclear program.
2: The main thing is that Iran will not have a nuclear weapon. They fully agreed to that. With strong policing powers.
1: World leaders now gathering in the French Alps for a working dinner to kick off the summit. In Missouri, federal investigators are starting their probe into the weekend deadly skydiving plane crash at about an hour outside Kansas City. The pilot, along with 11 skydivers, were killed when the plane went down shortly after takeoff from Butler Memorial Airport. Matches taking place today in the World Cup in Atlanta. The game between Spain and Cape Verde ending in a 0-0 draw tonight. Iran plays New Zealand in Los Angeles. This is ABC News.
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0: We'll set sail with seven of your favorite smooth sailing songs next. Mac FM weather for Alpena, Bablo Island, and Harbor Springs. Sunny skies through the afternoon. Temperatures in the upper 60s. West winds 5 to 15. Partly cloudy tonight. A chance of showers overnight, low 53. A chance of showers, maybe a thunderstorm tomorrow. Tuesday's high 77. Looking into Wednesday, partly sunny, high 69. You've hopped on board Mac FM. We're on a smooth sailing musical cruise all day.

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1: ABC News, I'm Michelle Franzen. A peace deal between the U.S. and Iran could be finalized by the end of this week. That according to President Trump. He's in France now for the G7, telling reporters a memo of understanding has been signed digitally. The president also says the ceasefire would be extended for 60 days and the Strait of Hormuz would reopen, along with talks beginning on Iran's nuclear program.
2: The main thing is that Iran will not have a nuclear weapon. They fully agreed to that. With strong policing powers.
1: World leaders now gathering in the French Alps for a working dinner to kick off the summit. In Missouri, federal investigators are starting their probe into the weekend deadly skydiving plane crash at about an hour outside Kansas City. The pilot, along with 11 skydivers, were killed when the plane went down shortly after takeoff from Butler Memorial Airport. Matches taking place today in the World Cup in Atlanta. The game between Spain and Cape Verde ending in a 0-0 draw tonight. Iran plays New Zealand in Los Angeles. This is ABC News.
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1: We'll set sail with seven of your favorite smooth sailing songs next. Mac FM weather for Alpena, Bablo Island, and Harbor Springs. Sunny skies through the afternoon. Temperatures in the upper 60s. West winds 5 to 15. Partly cloudy tonight. A chance of showers overnight. Low 53. A chance of showers, maybe a thunderstorm tomorrow. Tuesday's high 77. Looking into Wednesday, partly sunny. High 69. 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
1: ABC News, I'm Michelle Franz, and in Southern California, officials with Edwards Air Force Base, northeast of Los Angeles, say a U.S. Air Force B-52 crashed shortly after takeoff. The Air Force spokesperson says emergency personnel are responding. No other information was disclosed. President Trump is in the French Alps for the G7 summit start, signaling, though, that a peace plan between the U.S. and Iran will be finalized this Friday. The development comes as the president arrives for the summit. ABC's Rachel Scott has details.
2: This is the first time that these world leaders are meeting since the war in Iran began more than 100 days ago. And this possible news of an agreement could reshape the G7 summit altogether. Look, this war caused a lot of friction and tension with our allies. It disrupted the global economy. Thousands taking to the streets here in Geneva in protest. Some of those altercations turning violent.
1: The possible end to the war, sending stocks along with oil and gas prices lower today. The regular gallon of gas now dipping below $4. This is ABC News.
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Mac FM weather for Wolverine, Alanson, and Mackinaw City. Partly cloudy tonight, a chance of showers overnight, low 53. Southwest winds around 10. A chance of showers, maybe a thunderstorm tomorrow, high 77. Partly sunny on Wednesday, high around 69. 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
1: ABC News, I'm Michelle Franz, and in Southern California, officials with Edwards Air Force Base northeast of Los Angeles say a U.S. Air Force B-52 crashed shortly after takeoff. The Air Force spokesperson says emergency personnel are responding. ABC's Louis Martinez has more.
2: What we know is the Air Force is confirming that this is a U.S. Air Force B-52H Stratofortress, one of almost 60 years old, all of these aircraft, because the last one was built in 1962. All we know is that the aircraft was on takeoff when apparently something went wrong, and then it had crashed on the runway.
1: That B-52 made by Boeing. In France, world leaders, including President Trump, meeting for the start of the G7 summit this week. Earlier, the president told reporters the new memo of understanding between the U.S. and Iran has been digitally signed and will be finalized Friday in Geneva. He says the Strait of Hormuz will also be fully reopened, that causing oil prices to drop today. This is ABC News.
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0: On deck next, seven smooth sailing songs. Mac FM weather for Wolverine, Alanson, and Mackinaw City. Partly cloudy tonight, a chance of showers overnight, low 53. Southwest winds around 10. A chance of showers, maybe a thunderstorm tomorrow, high 77. Partly sunny on Wednesday, high around 69. 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We're on an evening-long smooth sailing cruise.

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1: ABC News, I'm Michelle Franzen. In Southern California, a spokesperson for Edwards Air Force Base, northeast of Los Angeles, says a U.S. Air Force B-52 crashed shortly after takeoff today. The Air Force spokesperson confirming emergency personnel are responding. Here's ABC's Louis Martinez.
2: It's unclear exactly which one of these B-52s was involved in this crash, whether it was one of the operational B-52s, there are about 72 in the fleet, or whether this is the one that was stationed by the Air Force there at Edwards Air Force Base to carry out flight tests.
1: A peace deal between the U.S. and Iran inching closer. President Trump says an initial agreement has been reached to extend the fragile ceasefire for 60 days and lead to the reopening of the Strait of Hormuz. President Trump is in the French Alps for the start of the G7 summit. In Missouri, federal investigators are beginning their probe into the weekend deadly skydiving plane crash about an hour outside Kansas City. The pilot, along with 11 skydivers, were killed when the plane went down. This is ABC News.
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0: 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I'm Captain Tim with a Mac FM note. 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
1: 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Mac FM weather for Wolverine, Alanson, and Mackinac City. Partly cloudy tonight, a chance of showers overnight, low 53. Southwest winds around 10. A chance of showers, maybe a thunderstorm tomorrow, high 77. Partly sunny on Wednesday, high around 69. 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
1: ABC News, I'm Michelle Franzen. World leaders are gathering in the French Alps for this week's G7 summit. Earlier, President Trump, who's there, outlined a few details of the memo of understanding between the U.S. and Iran, saying it will likely be formally finalized Friday. California's Governor Gavin Newsom, in a video post on X, says the Justice Department has launched an investigation into him and his wife. ABC's Alex Mallon has more on the possible probe.
2: This investigation is looking into Gavin Newsom's wife's taxes. It's really unclear whether prosecutors have amassed any evidence that would suggest they are going to seek an indictment against Gavin Newsom or his wife. They've been trying to speak and subpoena people close to him, close to his wife, to dredge up, in his words, information that would lead them to potentially seek charges. And he is framing this as a campaign of retribution by President Trump.
1: World Cup matches in full swing in Mexico, Canada, and the U.S. tonight. Iran plays New Zealand at SoFi Stadium in Los Angeles. This is ABC News.
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